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0: There's Post Malone. It's Steve Clark on the way. Music from Zara Larson. Thanks for making us a part of your weekend.
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0: There's Ed Sheeran. It's Steve Clark. Olivia Rodrigo coming up. Thanks for making us a part of your Saturday.
1: 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That's why we're partnering with organizations in your community to make change happen. 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
0: There's Ed Sheeran. It's Steve Clark. Olivia Rodrigo coming up. Thanks for making us a part of your Saturday.
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0: 85 in the overnight. Tomorrow calls for another mostly sunny day, high up around 87. And finally, Sunday evening, mostly cloudy skies rolling in, low down to 61.
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1: Ladies up in here tonight. 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

0: Illinois led this ball game today 10-7 after the first quarter and 24-21 at halftime. But that's when Duke got stingy in the second half, and the Blue Devils led 28-27 after three quarters of play, and then added a field goal in the fourth to win it by a score of 31-27. So Illinois falls to 1-1 on the season ahead of a game next week, the last non-conference game of the regular season against the Salukis of SIU, who play tonight, by the way, in their second game of the season. That comes up next Saturday. It's a 1 o'clock kickoff. Our network pregame show on the Fighting Illini Sports Network begins at 12 noon, coming up next Saturday, a week from today. Thanks to Brian Barnhart, Kerry Davis, Kevin Mitchell, Scott Beatty, Mark Schultz, producer engineers Ed Bond and Michael Tackett, and the general manager of Fighting Illini Sports Properties, Rob Luthane. Once again, the final score, Duke 31, Illinois 27. This is Steve Kelly at Geese Memorial Stadium. Thanks for joining us for Illinois football on the Busey Bank Illini Sports Network from Learfield. 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
3: 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To a knee with 37 seconds left. And I think that's it. It is. Brett Bielema is headed to the other side. Duke has come in here and spoiled. What a great weekend it's been with the homecoming and the recognition of the Hall of Fame. Not the homecoming, but the homecoming for the Hall of Fame.
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3: 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To a knee with 37 seconds left. And I think that's it. It is. Brett Bielema is headed to the other side.